What a man's gotta do is what a man's gotta do. It doesn't matter who you are, it doesn't matter where you're from. It doesn't matter if you're black or if you're white. You just gotta get up and do